It's all right. It's all right. Look, I really do know what I'm doing. At least pretend I know what I'm doing.

0: 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Okay, but here's another one I could screw up.
1: What is it?
0: Am I gonna do this by myself?
1: Yeah, you should do it by yourself. Do it by yourself.
0: Okay, well, I think I'll try it in a different key. I'll try it in the normal key.
1: Yeah.
0: If it sounds bad, these people are just gonna have to wait.

did it so well, didn't he? You can't help but dance to it. Bren's just popped in here. Bren's from his drum and bass show on Saturdays. He's working on the new studio, which is super exciting. It's a final countdown. It's nearly going to be finished and it's going to be amazing. But yeah, we just had a little bit of a funky boogie in here in the studio. Now, having said it's going to be finished and it's going to be amazing, but yeah, we just had a little bit of a funky boogie in here in the studio. Now,

Okay, I'm having a memory lapse. I think I've already said goodbye, but I'll say goodbye again. It was such a joy to be with you for the last 2 hours covering for Kelly. Get well soon, Kelly. This is Caroline CP Murphy, over and out, and welcome to Nori and her peachy jams coming up next for the next 2 hours. We'll go out with a little bit of Hang On To Your Love by Sade.

God.

Captain Yaga, Captain Yaba is from Ghana, by the way, and this is a kind of newer track from 2003.

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you hear my soul a-praying? Can't you hear me calling? What's the matter, you deaf or something?

Coming up shortly, we'll head to the Culinary Archive podcast, part two of the oyster story. Turns out oysters have shaped communities, industries, and menus more than you might think. But first, Chanel cast, part two of the oyster story. Turns out oysters have shaped communities, industries, and menus more than you might think. But first, Chanel Franklin is back with more.